From the beat of a drum. To the beat of your heart. From the beat of a drum. To the beat of your rhythms that surround us. From the rhythms that surround us. To the music of this night. Music has shaped generations. Has changed lives and music has shaped generations.

0: 106.8
1: Pure. Steel City Vibes. All night long. Steel City Vibes. All night long.